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I make all these plans with friends and hope they call and cancel. 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Now I'm wishing I was with them.

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Feel like I'm always apologizing for feeling like I'm out of my mind when I'm doing just fine. And my exes will say

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1: 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Yeah, I'm going to the party, but I'm not going to make friends. I need a love.